0: los 40.
1: I'm going under in this time, I fear there's no one to turn to. This all or nothing way of loving, gonna be sleeping without you.

0: los 40, 91.1.
1: Hate to give the satisfaction asking how you're doing now. How's the castle built of people you pretend to care about? Just what you wanted. Look at you, cool guy, you got it. I see the parties and diamonds,